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TLC Waterfalls, which sounds real good with these temperatures. Mentioning earlier this afternoon, Sahara Las Vegas has now turned Mondays into movie nights all summer long. Pool Summer Movie Mondays. So today and every week through Labor Day, free admission for locals, hotel guests, and anyone who RSVPs. 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Guests can swim while they watch. Sounds like a great time. You ever done it? Sunny 106.5.

Big announcement tomorrow morning. We're going to run down the lineup. Everyone coming in for our iHeartRadio Music Festival this year. Joanna and Sean have that for you tomorrow morning. And we're going to start getting you tickets to the show as well. It all starts tomorrow. Listen to the morning. Joanna and Sean will run it down. Sunny 106.5.

Where would you love to go? What would you love to explore? 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

0: Thanks for kicking off the new month. 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I can cover that with Belinda Carlisle, some NSYNC, and Benson Boone. 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We kicked off this new contest today. 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

0: Hey, big day tomorrow morning. We're going to run down the lineup. Everyone coming in for iHeartRadio Music Festival. Yes, we got another one this year. More of the legendary performances from the biggest names in music, the once-in-a-lifetime collabs, all coming here. Joanne and Sean tomorrow morning. They're going to run down everything you need to know. We're also going to start getting you tickets to the show as well tomorrow. So just set that alarm. Listen to Joanne and Sean tomorrow morning, and they will run it down right here. John Legend, Whitesnake, and more variety next on Sunny 106.5.
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Mentioning we started a lot of great new contests for you today on Sunny 106.5, the 1st of June, $2,500 in cash. You can win that throughout the day. 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

Sunny 106.5. The Tunnel to Towers Foundation is tonight's Delilah's Dilemma sponsor. To mark the 25th anniversary of September 11th, the Tunnel to Towers Foundation is embarking on the most comprehensive commemoration in its history, one that honors the past, serves those in need today, and educates the generations of tomorrow. At the heart of this effort is Steel Across America, a nationwide campaign that will transport a 24-foot steel beam recovered from the World Trade Center to

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1: Tonight's Delilah's Dilemma is from a young man named Kyle. He and his girlfriend have been together 4 years. They're going to school in different towns, and he wants to start a life with her and be fiancé, be engaged, start a family, but he thinks her love has grown cold. Kyle, there's only one way to find out, and that's to communicate. You can't guess at her feelings. You need to set aside a weekend. You take time off, she takes time off. You need to set aside a chunk of time, not an hour or two, but a day or two. And you need to honestly talk and say, I'm not going to be upset. I'm not going to be angry, but I need to know where you're at. Do you still see yourself sharing this life, this path with me by your side? Is that the deepest desire of your heart? Is to share this life as one? If her answer is yes, then things will probably work out. If it's not, if she's decided to take a different path and she just doesn't know how to express that, then it's time to accept that and move on. You sound like such a sweet, tender-hearted young man, and I know if this isn't the woman that God has planned for you, somebody else even more spectacular will come into your life one day. I know you don't want to hear that right now, but I hope

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2: I'm Marcia.
3: How are you?
2: I'm good. What can I do for you?
3: Well, I would like to have a song dedicated to my fiance.
2: Okay, what's your honey's name?
3: It's Jack.
2: And tell me about Jack.
3: Well, I'm in my mid-50s, and he's a couple years younger than me, not a lot, just two. And I have never met anyone as wonderful as this. I had given up. I thought everything else was fairy tales, and I found my fairy tale.
2: So he is the answer to your fairy tale story.
3: Oh, yes. And much more than I ever expected. I had kind of gotten jaded thinking that, a caring, present man is not a, they don't exist. And he is concerned and tries to take care of me and protect me. And I raised my son by myself. I separated from his dad while I was pregnant. And I just figured you always had to do it by yourself. And it makes life much easier when there's two of you and you're in love.
2: It's so much harder when there's two of you and you're not in love.
3: Well, I've been there and done that, too. and it just doesn't work. And I'm a flight attendant, and I actually, that's kind of a difficult job for meeting men. A lot of people wouldn't think so, but we're not around in the cities we live in a lot. And I had a girlfriend that pushed me to Match.com, and I thought it was silly. And now I'm finding all kinds of people that are going, oh, yeah, I met my husband, or I met somebody I've been dating a year, and it's really exciting. So it worked for us, and we're both just ecstatic.
2: Well, you have a great night, and let me play a song for you.
3: Thank you.
2: Bye-bye.

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1: 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Gail writes, I have a daughter, Rachel, who's graduating this coming week. I'm very proud of her. She actually pushed and technically finished high school in 3 years last year. Finished at the top of her class, I might add. But because her father and I want her to, she's walking this year with what should be her actual graduating class. She is beautiful and brilliant, as well as very practical and an extremely hard worker. We are incredibly proud of her as she gears off to going to college this fall. Congratulations, Rachel. 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

0: 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I hope you are having a wonderful evening, spending some time with family or friends, especially if you are about to enter into a new chapter in life. So many people have called the last few weeks who have students graduating or who are graduating seniors, either from high school or college. And it's that bittersweet feeling of knowing that there's so much excitement and challenges and opportunities that are ahead. And yet it's so hard to close the door on the way that life has been for so long. Maybe you're one of those people who embraces change. You love change, change of scenery. You adapt to new environments quickly. You like challenges. You like jumping in with both feet, and you rarely look before you leap. That would be me. Or maybe you're more like my sister and a couple of my children who cannot stand change. It's hard to transition or to envision yourself in a different setting, a different environment, taking on a different role or having different friends. Well, like it or not, you're going to have some changes ahead. That's one thing you can be sure of. And we are here to ease you through those changes in life and to celebrate with you the good changes, the new opportunities, and the new chances for you to grow and develop. Thank you for not changing your radio station and for being here with me tonight. 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
0: 106.5. Hi, Jason. This is Delilah. What can I do for you?
33: Delilah, I'm calling because I miss somebody.
0: Who's on your heart?
33: My ex-girlfriend.
0: What's her name?
33: Her name is Rachel. I love her very, very much.
0: How much? Very, very much?
33: Very, very much. She's the only girl I've ever loved, Miss Delilah.
0: How old are you?
33: I'm 24.
0: And how did Rachel carve your heart out of your chest and stomp all over it?
33: I don't know. She just wanted to be friends, go our own way.
0: But why?
33: I have no idea. She really didn't know why either. She just said she needed time, space, or something like that. So
0: she didn't even give you a legitimate reason?
33: No, she just said that she just wanted to be friends. So.
0: And when was this?
33: About a month and a half ago.
0: Oh, so you're still crying the blues.
33: Oh, man, I still miss her dearly.
0: Sitting there holding something that used to belong to her that still smells like her and crying.
33: Oh, yeah. Oh, yeah. Oh,
0: listening to all these love songs I play, and every time one speaks to your heart, you're a pile of jello all over again.
33: Oh, my goodness. You know it. You know it.
0: You know what was the worst part for me when I was so in love? and the first love of my life left me is I was hosting this show at the time. So I'd start to talk on the air and I'd have to turn off my microphone because I was crying.
33: I hear that. I hear that. But I miss this girl dearly, and I believe I'll forever be in love with this girl.
0: I believe you will too, Jason. You know, when you love that completely, it never goes away.

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2: Hi, good evening, Delilah.
1: What can I do for you tonight?
2: I just wanted to ask you if possible that you select a song for my husband that I love very much and play it for him. I've been away on a business trip. I'm on my way home, and I miss him like you can do not believe.
1: So you're on your way home. You're tired, but you can't wait to see your honey?
2: Correct. I've been working very long hours, and we both just got new jobs, new promotions, and we've been spending a lot of time away from each other.
1: And what is his name?
2: His name is Lewis.
1: And what do you do for work?
2: I am in property management.
1: All right. Well, you drive carefully, and I'm glad you're listening as you are hurrying home to the one you love.
2: He's a great guy, and actually listening to your show, he encouraged me to give me the opportunity to actually date him. And 6 years later, we're now married and have two beautiful daughters. So thank you. You're very encouraging and supportive without even knowing it.
1: You're welcome. Drive safely, honey.
2: Thank you.

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1: Do you feel tonight that life is like a roller coaster at one of the boardwalks or one of the amusement parks you may go to in the summer? The ups and the downs and the twists and the turns, and it's exhilarating one minute and terrifying the next. Well, if you're like me and you love roller coasters, that's not a bad thing. But if the roller coaster ride makes you sick, get out of line. Stop doing the same crazy things that put you on that roller coaster of emotion. Just a thought. 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
2: 106.5. Kim, this is Delilah. What can I do for you?
3: I'm just calling. I was thinking about needing a song tonight. Actually, I've been trying to get a hold of you for a while. Me and my husband, we've been married 6 years just last weekend, and we have three kids, and we don't have any love there. There's nothing there. We argue and fight all the time. There's no passion. There's nothing. There's not even any respect. And the kids see it, and they're hurting. And
2: see, the last thing you said, out of everything you said, that's what matters most.
3: And that's because the way it's been. And we always think it's going to be good for the kids that we stay together. It's not. It's not.
2: Passion comes and goes. Love comes and goes. Those things ebb and flow like the tide. But if there's no respect, then you got a huge problem.
3: Yep.
2: So what seems to be at the crux of the problem? Like if you were to put it in a pot, melt it down, you know, get rid of all the extraneous stuff, what is the one thing that keeps pulling you apart and keeps destroying your relationship?
3: I don't think there ever was love. I think there was only passion in the beginning, and we just kind of tried to build on that, and there was never anything else after that because there's never been any conversations. We never talk. We've never done anything. It's been 7 years of fakeness. There's never been a real relationship.
2: What's your husband's name, Kim?
3: June.
2: Have you tried counseling? Have you tried marriage counseling? Have you talked?
3: Every time we break up, he wants, you know, he says, okay, we'll do counseling. And then as soon as he comes back, we don't do it. And this last time on my anniversary, I asked him if we could do counseling, and he said he won't do it.
2: Oh, so that's got to be kind of tough.
3: Yeah, it is. And I think that it's done now. And I don't know where he's going to go. I don't know where I'm going to go, but it's sad.
2: Well, for your kids' sake, for your sanity's sake, if there is a way that you two can see a counselor, mm-hmm. somebody who's, you know, has years of experience helping people to work through their differences, you know, never say never. Things can be salvaged and saved.

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0: want to ask for her hand in marriage, but she leaves me skeptical. 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What should I do? Can you help me? From Kyle. Kyle, I will have my motherly words of wisdom for you coming up next. 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
13: This is Jana Kramer from Wind Down with Jana Kramer. Hey, quick question for the parents listening right now. 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
2: Tonight's Delilah's Dilemma is from a young man named Kyle. He and his girlfriend have been together 4 years. They're going to school in different towns, and he wants to start a life with her and be fiancé, be engaged, start a family. But he thinks her love has grown cold. Kyle, there's only one way to find out, and that's to communicate. You can't guess at her feelings. You need to set aside a weekend. You take time off, she takes time off. You need to set aside a chunk of time, not an hour or two, but a day or two. And you need to honestly talk and say, I'm not going to be upset. I'm not going to be angry, but I need to know where you're at. Do you still see yourself sharing this life, this path with me by your side? Is that the deepest desire of your heart, is to share this life as one? If her answer is yes, then things will probably work out. If it's not, if she's decided to take a different path and she just doesn't know how to express that, then it's time to accept that and move on. You sound like such a sweet, tender-hearted young man, and I know if this isn't the woman that God has planned for you, somebody else even more spectacular will come into your life one day. I know you don't want to hear that right now, but I hope that this is the plan for you, because you both sound like wonderful young people.

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5: Tanya, hi. Welcome to the Delilah Show. What can I do for you?
6: Hi, Delilah. I'm having a really hard time. My husband of 20 years just decided that he didn't love me anymore and wanted to get a divorce. So I'm having a real hard time. But I have two beautiful boys. It's keeping me through hard times.
5: He just decided this, or he has decided this for some time?
6: About a month ago.
5: But I'm saying, was this something building that you didn't see coming?
6: Yes.
5: But if you look back over the last year, last 3 years, last 5 years, were there signs that perhaps he wasn't being as connected and committed as he should have been?
6: No, just for the last month and a half is when I noticed it, kind of a bombshell drop.
5: And has he moved out? Has he moved on? What's going on?
6: He's moved out and moved on.
5: So was that the reason that he decided he didn't love you? Was he already moving on?
6: I believe so.
5: Yeah, sounds like it. Okay, so what can I play for you to give you a little strength to carry on?
6: Just pick a good song that will lift my spirits.
5: Okay. You know there's no song in the world that's going to do that right now.
6: I know.
5: Good luck, sweetie.

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1: Tell me who's on your heart, Joe.
2: Who's on my heart is Deborah Rhodes.
1: What a pretty name. Who is Deborah Rhodes?
2: She's my wife. She's been my wife for about 7 years now. And I just wanted to dedicate a song to her because I haven't been the best person or the best man in her life. And I just want to dedicate her a song to let her know that I'm sorry for all that I've done and I love her for everything that she's done. She stood by me when nobody's been there for me.
1: Okay, Joe, on a scale of 1 to 10, with 1 being you forgot to take out the trash and 10 being you forgot you were married, where do you fall in saying you weren't the best person to her?
2: I say a 10.
1: Oh, Joe, you knucklehead.
2: Yeah. And she's been there for me through a lot of things. I had problems with my daughter, and I was a single father and got custody of my daughter. And she was there. She took my daughter in at 6 months and stood there with me and raised her all the way up. So I appreciate her for everything that she's done.
1: I will find something sweet, and I'm going to play something really, really tender and beautiful if you promise me you're not going to make those kind of mistakes again.
2: I promise. I can't afford to. I promise. She's my life.
1: Well, I'm glad you figured that out, and I hope she's got a forgiving nature.
2: Yes, she does.
1: You have a good night.
2: You too. God bless you.
1: God bless you.

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1: 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Take some time out of your Tuesday schedule to slow down and love someone. Good night. 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
2: I got this sweet letter from a listener who says, "Dear Delilah, this letter comes to you from all the bridesmaids of a very special bride. She's always joked that her dream job is to be Delilah. So we thought she would appreciate a special dedication from her hero. Our girlfriend Katie is one of those people that the whole world falls in love with as soon as they meet her. She's warm, kind, filled with love. She lights up the room with her smile. She's everyone's shoulder to cry on. She's the life of the party. She and her fiance Chris have been together for 8 years, and they're finally getting married this year. We could not be happier for them. We just wanted to wish them both all the love and all the happiness in the world, and we want them to know that we're looking forward to celebrating many more years of love and laughter to come. Thank you so much from the bridesmaids, Annie, Caden, Aaron, Heather, Jenny, Kim, Lori, Melissa, and Sandy. I want to know how you girls all agreed on dresses. 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

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And some of you might be staying up late. 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Either way, thanks for keeping us on in Boulder City and Enterprise.

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Hey, it's Madison. 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

0: If your pet could talk, what would you want to know if you could ask it a question? Sunny mornings with Joanna and Sean on Sunny 106.5. A conversation I think many people have had. I've never seen this put into like a study form, though, but pet owners were asked if your dog or cat could answer one question honestly, what would you want to know?
1: Oh, man, this can get emotional real quick.
0: Yeah, for sure.
1: Right? Like, because there's a million questions that run through my head. But if I had to ask my pet one question, I think I would know what that is.
0: Okay.
1: If I had to pick just one.
0: Well, what's that?
1: I honestly would just look at them and say, how are you feeling? Because for me, I think, like, some of the hardest moments in my life as a pet owner has been moments where I've like been like, I just wish I knew what was wrong. Like, right when a dog has stopped eating or a limp occurred or whatever it is, it's like you just want them to tell you what's wrong so you can fix it.
0: That's such a, I think, a human response to a question about what you would want to know from your pet, because those are the thing they can't tell you, right?
1: And right.
0: You're kind of on the same wavelength as a lot of the people that responded to this poll. They said the questions they would want to know are you happy?
1: Oh.
0: Do you like your life?
1: Oh.
0: You know, what's your favorite thing we do together? Oh, my heart, right? Those are so sweet.
1: I know, because you know, the doggo would answer everything, right? They just want to be with you. Cat's answers would be slightly different,
0: yeah,
1: I think.
0: Yeah, probably. Some of the funnier answers here were like, are you the one who keeps stealing the remote? Why do you watch me in the bathroom?
1: Oh my gosh.
0: Have you ever thought about running away? Maybe don't want to know that one.
1: I don't want to know that one.
0: I would want to know if for me, I would just want to know, what do you like to eat? Like, do you are you sick and tired of what I've been feeding you? Just tell me, because if it's something you got to eat every day, give me that answer once, and I'll make your life beautiful.
1: Right. That's all we want to do, is we want to make them as happy as they make us. Right. Simple
0: exactly.
1: as that.
0: So, what would you ask your pet if you could ask them one question? 702-796-1065.
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0: Sunday mornings with Joanna and Sean. Thanks for waking up with us today. And today is National Say Something Nice Day. I mean, what's a better way to start a Monday than showering people with compliments?
1: If there's somebody you would like to shout out this morning, you can always call us 702-796-1065. Maybe that people is us.
0: And we're not fishing for compliments this morning, but we'll take it if you have it, right?
1: You can also send us talkbacks any time of day on the iHeart app. But, I mean, this is nice, right? Because, like, a lot of the times we talk about, like, some of the common things that frustrate us, you know, as people. We connect on those things. But this is, you know, affirmations, like daily affirmations, right?
0: Yeah.
1: Those are things you say to yourself in the mirror. But we're going to say these things about other people, maybe about the place we live. Maybe there's something you just genuinely love about living here in Las Vegas.
0: Yeah, anything you want to compliment, give us a call this morning. And Sean and I can share compliments this morning, too. I do, this is top of mind for me, Sean, because I want to compliment my husband and say something nice about him this morning.
1: Ooh.
0: You know, he handles the morning duty. I'm obviously in studio, right? It's a lot. Today's summer camp, so I find myself texting my husband this morning. I'm like, don't forget, brush Brock's teeth, cut his nails, put sunscreen on his face. Like, I'm giving him this laundry list of things not to forget on the first day of summer camp, and it's a lot, right? I understand handling two kids by yourself in the morning is a lot. So I want to compliment my husband and say something nice about him and say, you're doing an awesome job, Andrew. Every single morning, getting those kids ready for the day, it is not easy, and I appreciate you.
1: That's a great one. Our significant others definitely do a great job of, like, holding down the fort while we're in here. I'm going to say just something about our beloved city here this morning that I experienced this weekend. I just think we have some really beautiful shared spaces. I think that our parks here in Las Vegas are some of the best I've ever seen in the many places that I've lived. We have so many great splash pads and playgrounds and places for people to congregate and get together. And I think we're surrounded by a lot of natural beauty. And I appreciate that a lot about living here.
0: Oh, look at us starting off the day with some niceties. And let's keep it going. 702-796-1065. Give a compliment to anybody or anything today.
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2: When your legs don't work like they used to before, and I can't sweep you off of your feet,

0: So what is something, now that you're older, you wish happened earlier in the day? For a lot of people, Joanna, it is clubbing. Sunny 106.5, it's Joanna and Sean. This is a real thing, Joanna. I think you and I would both agree now that concerts, they start too late, right?
1: Yeah, they do.
0: Right? We just don't want to be out till, you know, a concert doesn't start till 9 or 10, and you've completely ruined your night of sleep, right?
1: Yeah, we've got responsibilities the next day.
0: So there's a new trend called coffee clubbing, okay? So this is basically like, it's a rave, it's in the morning. They did one just yesterday here in town at Omnia. They call it the Daybreaker.
1: Wow.
0: So people are starting their morning with dancing, drinking coffee, socializing, and then they go to work right after that.
1: Wait, you said they actually go to work right after that?
0: Yeah.
1: No, coffee clubbing sounds like I need a nap after that. No way.
0: I think this is genius. Look, at some point in life for everyone, things shift, right? Like,
1: yes.
0: We don't want a concert that starts at 10. We want it to start at 5, have a break for snacks, and you're home by 9,
1: yeah,
0: right?
1: That I'm good with. But then you're switching it now to 8 or 9 in the morning? No, that is a terrible option, too.
0: This is... Well, look, I don't think I'm alone here. I think that there's a lot of people, because they're doing this all over the country, right? This is in L.A. It's not just here in Vegas, believe it or not. It's
1: okay.
0: In L.A., New York, Chicago, Atlanta, Washington, D.C. I've been looking this up. Nightlife is turning into day life.
1: Hear me out here.
0: Okay.
1: Just stay home. don't go... Past a certain age, you don't need to be going out that late and getting up early before work to have a club type of environment. No, that's not needed.
0: I don't think clubbing is necessarily the only thing that people want to move to be earlier in the day, right? Mm. There's got to be something else. So what is something you wish happened earlier in the day now that you're older? 702-796-1065. I can't be the only person thinking that this is absolutely genius.
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0: Good morning. It's Joanna and Sean waking you up on this Tuesday, or should I say this Stanley Cup final game one Tuesday.
1: Oh, it's going to be so much fun tonight. Game one on the road in Carolina. But guess what?
0: What?
1: I am not scared.
0: That's good.
1: Go Knights, go.
0: Let's go.

0: There is so much going on this morning. A shot to win $2,500. That's coming up at 8. Right after that, we're going to give you the iHeartRadio Music Festival lineup, and that's not it.
1: No, the name drop is happening this morning, and the first name is dropping in just a little bit. 6:40, your chance to head on out to

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0: Sunny 106.5. Good morning. Is this Ralitza?
1: Good morning. Yes, it's me.
0: All right. Woo. Let's go. Yes. Congratulations.
1: I'm so happy. My son just woke up because I was screaming at home.
2: Aw, we love that. How old is your son?
1: He's 13.
2: Oh, that's the perfect age. Yeah, to check out Legoland. And you just won a 4-pack of Resort Hopper tickets. So you can do the water park, the Sea Life Aquarium, Legoland. You guys are going to have a blast.
1: Thank you so much.
0: You are so welcome. Another name getting dropped at 8:40 this morning. Don't miss it.

0: You know, Sean, in my 14 years of working here now, I've never had something stolen from me until yesterday.
1: Whoa. Is this about the email that went out to like the whole office?
0: Yes, that was about me.
1: Wow.
0: So I'm going to tell you what was stolen exactly and who I think did it. Or should I say who I know did it?
1: This is going to be a piping hot morning.
0: I'm going to tell you about it next.

0: What has a coworker stolen from you while at work? 702-796-1065. Please share this morning. I'm about to tell you what I had stolen from me. But first, we've got a really busy day here on Sunny.
1: Oh, you're going to make me wait to hear this, too. Coming up, $2,500, your chance to win at 8 o'clock. Right after that, going to give you the iHeartRadio Music Festival lineup. It's massive, but now let's hear your story.
0: Okay, so I've been here at Sunny 106.5 now for like a little over now 14 years. Long time. This has never happened to me. But yesterday I had my lunch stolen from the fridge.
1: Unbelievable. That's what the email that came out yesterday was about.
0: Yes, it was a protein shake. But you know, those things aren't cheap these days.
1: No.
0: And that's what I've been eating, you know, throughout the morning as I'm on my weight loss journey. So that's like a huge part of my day to keep going, right?
1: Uh-huh.
0: And so I put it there in the morning when I got here. I went around, you know, noon to grab it. It's gone. And so I alerted our office manager, and she actually, this has happened to other people, she actually saw it emptied, bottled in the trash can in the kitchen.
1: Oh, she went hunting for it.
0: She went hunting for it.
1: Shout out to Jen.
0: And yeah, so she sent out an email, which I know you obviously got.
1: Oh, so good. Just like friendly reminder, not everything in the item is free for the taking. If it's not yours, ask me or someone else before taking it. With that said, if you drank that core protein shake this morning, kindly replace it by the end of the day.
0: I mean, my first question is, who does that? Two, we're all adults, right? This is not like a daycare. Like, so if someone were to steal it, you think they would have come clean at this point, but no, almost 24 hours later and still no one has stepped up to be like, listen, I accidentally drank it. I was hungry. Nonetheless, Sean, I am 99.9% sure I know who drank it.
1: Really?
0: Yeah. I think it was our market president.
1: Wow.
0: I think it was the president of our office.
1: The tea is piping hot this morning,
0: because
1: everybody.
0: I saw him multiple times go to the kitchen yesterday, and also his executive assistant did confirm that he did say he was very hungry yesterday.
1: Oh, my gosh.
0: And so, I mean, at the end of the day, I think I know who it is. I'm not 100% sure, but I'm fairly sure. I would put money on that bet that he stole my protein shake.
1: I think we're about to get suspended.
0: Listen, we got cameras in here. Yeah. Let's pull the footage, okay?
1: We go to the
0: and
1: cameras.
0: And see who really deserves
1: we
0: to be suspended.
1: We will go to the footage.
0: Okay?
1: This is so juicy.
0: Yeah, so that's my thoughts on that. It's ridiculous, but I know I'm not the only one who has had this happen. Has a coworker ever stolen anything from you? If so, we want to hear from you this morning. 702-796-1065.
1: Oh my gosh, how do we move on from that? Coming up next, our sunny story of the day. That's something happy. What's going on, Joanna?
0: Well, a big event here in the Valley has returned to help fight food insecurity. I'll tell you what it is and how you can be involved coming up in today's sunny story of the day next.
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3: 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What's going on, Joanna?
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3: 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We mention this, I think, every single year.
4: Yeah, it's a good reminder to get out and support local businesses and, of course, give back, because every single cent from designated menu items will go straight to Three Square Food Bank. So that's pretty simple, right?
3: Mm-hmm.
4: Certain restaurants have signed up all over the valley. They have special prefix menus set in place. And then that money goes towards Three Square Food Bank if you purchase that meal.
3: And there's a lot of restaurants, too. There's over 300 participating in Southern Nevada alone. And those menus range from like $20 to $120. So there's a range. You'll find something affordable that you can do.
4: Absolutely. And this is perfect timing because the stats are still way too high. 1 in 6 people here in Southern Nevada are facing food insecurity. 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And I don't know, I love being able to give back to a cause, especially when it's something that like is fun and easy to do. Mm-hmm. You're doing it anyway, right?
3: Yeah.
4: So we're going to put up all the details for you right now so you can check out all the restaurants that are participating in this year's Las Vegas Restaurant Week at sunny1065.com. Just click on Sunny Mornings and that's your sunny story of the day. It's Terry.

0: Sunny 106.5, Joanna and Sean. Joanna, I've mentioned that I love my neighborhood many times, right?
1: Yeah, you have.
0: Well, I got yelled at by one of my neighbors on Sunday.
1: No way. What did you do?
0: Well, that's the thing. I don't think what I did was that big a deal.
1: Okay.
0: So let's take some calls on this. 702-796-1065. I'll tell you what I got yelled at for next.

0: Sunny 106.5. Good morning. Don't forget, coming up at 8 o'clock this morning, we have a lot going on. Your chance to win $2,500, which would be amazing. And we'll be telling you who is performing at our 2026 iHeartRadio Music Festival. This lineup is incredible. But before we get to that at 8 o'clock, Sean, I got to know, what did you do to get yelled out by a neighbor?
1: Well, I've been meaning to talk to you about this since Sunday. So Sunday night is trash night in my neighborhood, right?
0: Oh, okay.
1: And I was out walking the dogs. We had a couple of my dog and a dog that were house sitting.
0: Okay.
1: And one of these dogs took a poop on a neighbor's yard. And of course, like the responsible guy I am, I picked it up and I bagged it, but I tossed it into the trash can that was at the curb. I opened it up, I tossed it in top, and I kept walking. And no sooner did I get 20 feet away than I heard a, "Hey, that's not your trash." And it was the guy's house.
0: Oh my gosh. No.
1: And he
0: way.
1: Was upset that I put the poop in his trash on trash night.
0: And do you know this neighbor? Have you ever interacted with this one before?
1: No, never even seen this person in my life. They were not happy with me.
0: They weren't happy with you. Ooh,
1: no.
0: That's tough. People are really defensive about their trash cans. I'm going to be honest with you.
1: Yeah.
0: They really are.
1: That's what I have come to learn. But I don't think I did anything in the wrong, considering it was trash night and it's going out the next morning anyway.
0: Right. And you picked up the poop, right? You like, at least get half credit there.
1: Mm-hmm. Samantha, thanks for the call. What do you think? What should I have done with the poop? Did I do the right thing or the wrong thing here?
2: Absolutely not. That is disgusting.
0: Oh.
2: What if the neighbor doesn't even have a dog? If I open my trash where I have everything not disgusting, just trash bags, and I saw a bag of poo, I would be really, really pissed off.
0: Yeah.
2: That is disgusting.
1: Okay, so would this scenario change? Let's say it's garbage night, right? Your garbage is already at the curb and someone's walking their dog and they toss a bag in there that's going to go out in the morning with the trash. Does that change it for you, or is that still a no-no?
2: Still not okay. What if the bag broke and there was residual crap inside my otherwise fairly clean, if it can be, garbage can? No, unacceptable.
0: Yeah, I can see that, especially here in Vegas, like where it gets so hot and trash gets like extra stinky.
2: Oh.
0: Add in the dog poo on top of it. Like, it's not fair to everybody. We understand that.
1: I was really hoping Samantha was going to be on my side here.
0: No, not even a little bit. Not even a little bit. Well, thank you, Samantha, for the call this morning.
2: You're welcome. Thank you.
1: I refuse to stop until we find someone who agrees with me here. 702-796-1065. We do have an entertainment report to get to next. Joanna, what's going on?
0: We do. I want to tell you about a major career pivot, a long-awaited red carpet debut, and Taylor Swift teaming up with Pixar. Your entertainment headlines are coming up in today's Joe in the Know Entertainment Report next.
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1: Here we go. Joe in the Know.
2: It's the headlines you need to know. What's going on, Joanna?
3: Well, quarterback Russell Wilson, a.k.a. Sierra's husband, is officially making a big career pivot. A lot of people thought, you know what, he was going to head back to the NFL for another season as a backup quarterback, but he's not. He's actually going to be joining CBS Sports as an analyst, and it looks like people are saying that Sierra is very happy about this decision for Russell.
2: But yeah, it's way safer, for sure. And I think at some point, competitive people don't want to be backups anymore.
3: I don't know. I mean, right, if you get an opportunity to be a TV sports host, you do that, right?
2: Yeah, he'll be good at it.
3: Yeah. Next up, Amika Kelly and Dan Reynolds. Yes, the Imagine Dragons frontman Dan Reynolds. They just made their very first red carpet appearance together as a couple after more than 3 years dating. Did you know that they've been dating that long?
2: I had zero idea.
3: Yeah, because they haven't gone out in the public together. But they made their debut in L.A. over this weekend, and I guess now, even after 3 years of dating, it's official,
2: oh,
3: right?
2: You don't have to imagine them dating anymore.
3: Ah, I like what you did there. And finally, Swifties, buckle up, because this one is a big one. Taylor Swift just confirmed she's dropping a brand new original song for Toy Story 5, and a lot of people are assuming it's going to have a bit of an emotional message behind it. The song is called I Knew It, I Knew You. It drops June 5th, and Taylor actually got a huge sneak peek of the movie before it came out, and she said that she immediately went home after watching Toy Story 5 and wrote the song. Now, this is going to be a country song, and it's inspired by, of course, cowgirl Jessie from the movie.
2: Ah, okay. I was already excited about Toy Story 5.
3: I know. I'm really looking forward to hearing that song this week. And that's your entertainment report for this morning. I'm Joe, and now you're in the know.

0: 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Good morning. So America's 250th birthday is coming up quick, and we're ready to celebrate.
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0: we're ready to give you an announcement we know you've been waiting for all morning long. 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And the lineup, it's epic.
1: I can't believe we've had to sit on this since last week. Let's add a little drama to this, but I think the first act that we're going to announce here is probably going to sell out the whole show. And if you missed them at Allegiant Stadium, you get a chance to see them at our iHeartRadio Music Festival. Joanna, of course, we're talking about BTS! I mean, they're going to sell out the show. How fun are these guys?
0: That's going to be absolutely epic. I cannot wait to see them perform. So, yeah, if you missed your chance seeing them at Allegiant Stadium, they're back at T-Mobile Arena on our festival.
1: Oh, my God, I can't wait. I didn't get to see them, so it'll be a first time for me, for
0: That's
1: sure.
0: That's going to be so awesome. Now, I just saw these guys recently, but they are my favorite band of all time, so I'll see them 100 more times if I could. I'm talking about the Goo Goo Dolls. And
1: I wish you could rain indoors just so we could have that with this song. Unfortunately, it won't be the case, but T-Mobile Arena is an amazing venue.
0: I mean, so iconic, so many hits. That, for me, is who I'm looking forward to the most, of course.
1: And, of course, I think a lot of our Sunny listeners are going to be really excited about the next guy here on the bill, Benson Boone. These beautiful things that I've got, please tired of that. I don't get tired of that one.
0: I mean, the energy he's going to bring to the iHeartRadio Music Festival is going to be iconic.
1: Backflips and mustaches.
0: Of course, and fire. all the pyro. It's going to be awesome. And these guys, I think a lot of people really looking forward to seeing Weezer hitting the stage.
1: One of my favorite bands of all time. And not to mention, we got who? Cardi B is going to be there. Kenny Chesney. Zara Larsson. Who else?
0: Yeah, we got Lainey Wilson, Major Lazer, Muse, Snoop Dogg, and more to be announced, if you can believe that. It's pretty crazy.
1: And you're going to have a chance to win your way in before tickets even go on sale at 9 o'clock this morning. So hang out till 9 to win tickets to our iHeartRadio Music Festival. And as a friendly reminder, we still have an hour of commercial for music coming up here, and another chance at Legoland tickets coming up at 8:40 with the name drop.
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0: Sunny Mornings with Joanna and Sean. Thanks for waking up with us. We have your chance to head on out to Legoland coming up.
1: Give us about 4 minutes here. 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

0: All right, we're going to drop our second name of the morning here to win a four-pack of tickets to the Legoland California Resorts.
1: We're looking for Miranda Thomas. That's Miranda Thomas. You are now on the clock and have 10 minutes to call us back to claim these Legoland tickets. 702-796-1065. 702-796-1065. Good luck, Miranda.

0: Joanna and Sean on Sunny 106.5. Joanna, who are you most excited about for our 2026 iHeartRadio Music Festival?
1: That's easy for me. The Goo Goo Dolls all the way.
0: Absolutely. BTS going to be headlining. Of course, Benson Boone going to be there too. We're getting you tickets and $1,000. Your chance to win coming up at 9 o'clock.

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0: Sunny 106.5. Good morning. It's the Stanley Cup Final. It's tonight, 5 o'clock. Go Knights, go.
1: Game one, and forgive me for saying this, but let's be real. The Avalanche were supposed to be the best team in the league, and we're supposed to sweep us. It didn't go that way, did it?
0: No, it did not.
1: Look out, Canes. That's all I got to say. Go Knights, go.

0: Joanna and Sean on Sunny 106.5. I got yelled at by one of my neighbors, Joanna.
1: Did you really?
0: Mm-hmm.
1: Yikes.
0: For doing something while I was walking the dog that he doesn't think I should have done. I don't think I did anything wrong.
1: Oh, I mean, of course you don't ever think it, right? Well, what'd you do?
0: I'll tell you what I did next. 702-796-1065. You tell me if I'm wrong.

0: You ever gotten yelled at by a neighbor? Happened to me. Sunny mornings with Joanna and Sean on Sunny 106.5. Joanna, I got hollered at on Sunday night.
1: Okay.
0: While I was walking
1: hollered
0: my dog.
1: At, huh?
0: Yes, I did.
1: Okay.
0: Well, I picked up some dog poop in a bag, tied it up, and I tossed it into the trash can that was already on the curb to be taken out the next morning.
1: Mm-hmm.
0: And the homeowner took exception to that and made me embarrassingly, like,

0: Leave and poop on a lawn.
1: Yeah. Ooh,
2: thank you.
1: Such a good point there.
2: Thank you.
1: Yeah.
2: I don't walk up the side of someone's house and like seek out their trash cans. I've only ever done that if their trash is on the curb already. I'm not a psycho.
0: I think you're good.
1: Yeah. Yeah. I mean, you make such a good point. What do you prefer here? Dog's got to go where a dog's got to go. And it's a part of life. You want it on your front lawn, or do you want it in the trash can tied up nicely? I mean, totally get that.
2: Appreciate it, Michelle. I feel vindicated this morning.
0: Awesome.
1: Have a great rest of your day, okay?
0: Yeah, you too.
2: I knew someone would agree with
1: there
2: me
1: you
2: at
1: go.
2: Some point here.
1: You got your call this morning. You were looking for somebody to agree with you. And, you know, I bet the majority probably feels the same way, right? They'd prefer it in the trash can first, just left on their lawn.
2: I would hope so.
1: Yeah.
2: Coming up next, we're going to call someone and give them something cool, I think, right?
1: Yeah. May was National Nurses Month. We teamed up with Chamberlain University, and we're about to call the winning nurse from our campaign with them to give them some pretty cool gift cards.
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2: Your husband is not who you think he is. Your body is not what you thought it was. Your identity is formed by a secret history. I'm Dani Shapiro, and these are just a few of the stunning stories I'll be exploring on the 14th season of Family Secrets.
3: He kind of shoved me out of the way and said, move. 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

0: 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We recently teamed up during National Nurses Month with Chamberlain University to honor a very amazing nurse here in the Valley.
1: And coming up right after Phil Collins, we're going to call our grand prize winning nurse and give her some good news this morning.

0: There are so many incredible nurses here in the Valley, and we had a great opportunity to partner up with Chamberlain University to honor one amazing nurse here in the Valley during National Nurses Month.
1: And right now, we are about to call that person and deliver them some good news.
2: Hello.
1: Hey, good morning, Jessica. This is Joanna and Sean here at Sunny 106.5. How are you doing this morning?
2: Good. How are you?
0: We're doing good. So we wanted to call and let you know that you were nominated during our Healing Hearts National Nurse Campaign with Chamberlain University by your mom. Did you know she nominated you?
2: No, I did not.
1: Yeah, she wrote a very nice entry about you. She said that her favorite nurse is her daughter, Jessica. She said that you go above and beyond, and you're now an infection control nurse. You were on the front lines during COVID-19 at Sunrise Hospital, and you even went to nursing school during the pandemic.
2: Yes, that is correct.
0: Well, your mom had the nicest things to say about you, but we're calling you this morning to let you know that your mom didn't just nominate you. She also is the winning entry into this competition, which means you are our winning nurse for National Nurse Month.
2: You're going to make me cry at work.
1: Well, Jessica, you ended up, both you and your mom have scored $500. And on top of that, you get an extra $500 to spend at STK Steakhouse.
2: Oh, wow. Oh, she gave me goosebumps.
0: Oh, but we're so thrilled for you. Of course, thank you for doing what you do here in our community every single day. And what's your mom's name, by the way?
2: Her name is Cindy with two E's.
0: Cindy with two E's. Well, your mom loves you very much and thinks you're just the best nurse here in the Valley. So thanks to Chamberlain University, you are our winning nurse for National Nurses Month. Congrats.
2: Oh, thank you so much. Oh, that's awesome.
1: Well, you get back to saving lives, and thank you so much for taking our call this morning, okay?
2: Of course. Thank you.
0: Have a great day.
1: Bye-bye.
0: Aw, that was awesome. Seriously, isn't that the best part of our job right there?
1: It really, really is. Shout out to all the nurses here in the Valley. Yep. We appreciate every single one of you.
0: Absolutely.
1: Coming up next, we got Huntrix, Bryan Adams, Ed Sheeran, and more of the best variety of the 80s, 90s, and today on the way next on Sunny 106.5.
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0: Sunny 106.5. It's Joanna and Sean. Hope you're having a great Tuesday so far. It was a big morning here on Sunny Mornings. We got to tell you who's performing at our iHeartRadio Music Festival. 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

0: Taylor Swift and Toy Story 5. Yes, after months of speculation, hidden Easter eggs and billboards and TS font. It is going to happen. She's going to do a brand new song that'll be out this Friday. But the theories out there is that she could actually be voicing a character, perhaps adult Jesse Owner, which has not been released the name of the voice actor on that yet. So we shall see. In the meantime, Toy Story 5 going to be in theaters June 19th.
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0: Spin Doctor is here on Sunny 106.5. Hey there, it's Jana. What day do you consider the first day of the week? Because it's different depending on where you've grown up and maybe where you're living. For the majority, Sunday is the start of the week in the Western Hemisphere. U.S., Canada, Brazil, Argentina. I think of Monday as the first day of the week. Apparently, Mexico does too. Then if you shift to the other side of the planet, Europe and Asia, including Australia, they go with Monday as the first day of the week. And some spots of Iran, Afghanistan, Somalia, and in that area, they consider Saturday the first day of the week. What about you? What do you think is the first day of the week? 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

0: as we sing along, the workday continues on Sunny 106.5. Whenever I find myself watching the Scripps National Spelling Bee, I realize I'm not smart and I'm not a good speller. And I definitely mess up some of the most popular misspelled words. Separate, niece, beautiful, definitely, because tomorrow, business, through. These are all in the top 10. But when it comes to the most misspelled words in America, number two is favorite. And the number one most spelled word is bougie. Bougie. Can you spell bougie, by the way? B-O-U-G-I-E. Bougie.
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won Stanley Cup tonight. Las Vegas Golden Knights, there are parties all over if you're looking to get out into the action, even at the T-Mobile Arena. 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

0: 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Cardi B, BTS, Goo Goo Dolls, Kenny Chesney, Zara Larsson, Benson Boone, Muse, Snoop Dogg, Lainey Wilson, and more. 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

0: I'll start gazing with Miles Smith on your Tuesday afternoon here on Sunny 106.5. So one of this weekend's DIY projects for me was resealing some wallpaper in my bathroom that had kind of come loose. And of course, I go right to YouTube. I'm like, okay, this is what I need. This is how I do it. Like, yay. What was the last thing that you YouTubed?
1: For me, it was just putting together a trampoline. Like, I found this YouTube video about how to put together a trampoline.
0: Yeah.
1: Like, kind of construct it on your own.
0: Uh-huh.
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0: Nice.
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0: 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Like, my kid even asked, like, what did you do before YouTube? I'm like, I don't even want to talk about it.
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And the chance to win your share of our 250K USA giveaway to plan the ultimate road trip to some of our amazing parks coming up at 2 o'clock here on Sunny 106.5. Alanis Morissette, Shaboozy, and more coming up. 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

Alanis Morissette had a birthday yesterday, 53 years young. Hope you're having a great Tuesday afternoon. Enjoying the music. Thank you for being here on Sunny 106.5 with me, Jana. It's Shaboozy and good news.

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If you are a fan of Bryan Adams, I'm sure you're very excited. Starting tomorrow through the 7th, it's going to be at the Encore at the Wynn for a series of shows. You can sing along with this one. Taking me back to my senior year of high school. 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
2: Just proving they raised us different in the 70s and they do like 90s and above. I came across this list of underrated skills that everyone should know by the time they are 21. On the list, sewing, how to read a nutrition label, basic home and car maintenance, cooking, because not only is it healthier, but it's going to save you a ton of money, how to swim at number two, and first aid at number one, like CPR and the Heimlich maneuver. So much of this stuff you don't get taught anymore. So my daughter's in for a crash course soon.
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Sounds nice. 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

Chris Davis, Sandy, keep us nonstop, long time here on Sunny 106.5, Las Vegas' best variety of the 80s, 90s, and today I'm going to cover that with Madonna, some Green Day, Bruno Mars, and more. 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

Definitely been an eventful day. 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Great sounding show. You missed that, I'll get you more on that. And more tickets today. We're going to do that right about 6 o'clock here on Sunny 106.5. 6 o'clock for the win. Tickets in a grand.

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Look into it. Catch a show from Rock Set. You remember this one. Sunny 106.5.

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4: 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The inaugural Bruise Cruise sails from Miami to the Bahamas aboard the Norwegian Jewel. 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The lineup reveals coming soon. 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